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See, it's burning me to hold on to this. 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

0: 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Good morning. It is 5:30 with Curtis and Melanie in the morning. It's a Tuesday pout day, but it's going to be a great day.
1: Okay.
0: Yeah.
1: That was so much rhyming. Tuesday pout day, great day. Okay.
0: Okay.
1: Okay.
0: Let's say it's going to be sunny.
1: Sunny. Let's see. Oh, yeah. 28.
0: Yeah. I'm seeing 27. Going to feel like 31.
1: Wow.
0: So take it.
1: Gorgeous.
0: Yeah. The weekend's looking like we're going to see some showers for Saturday and Sunday. So,
1: okay.
0: And maybe tomorrow too. But Thursday, Friday looking beautiful.
1: Okay.
0: And we're hovering mid to high 20s.
1: Right.
0: So that's fine.
1: And when we say showers, we mean just like
0: 40%.
1: Yeah.
0: Yeah. Okay. Chance of a thunderstorm tomorrow though.
1: Right.
0: Yeah. We're going to talk about, oh man, did you see, were you out around like Niagara Street at all yesterday?
1: Maybe.
0: Okay. So this is it. I'm going to talk about it in headlines too. Sorry, this just popped into my head.
1: Yeah.
0: Just because of yesterday and then chance of showers, and my brain goes to the flood relief kits.
1: Oh.
0: I was picking up my daughter around 3 o'clock.
1: Yeah, mine were in camp out that way too. Yeah. So I was around that way too.
0: Yeah. So I was picking up my daughter from camp and I go down Niagara Street and I'm like, why are we down to one lane? And I see all these cars lined up and this is before 3 o'clock.
1: Right.
0: So it was for those, cleaning supplies for the flooding.
1: Oh, that's great.
0: So it started. It was supposed to start at 4 o'clock.
1: Uh-huh.
0: When I'm picking up my daughter before 3, there was lineups.
1: There's lineups, yeah.
0: They had to start it early.
1: Mm-hmm.
0: It was done. So it was 4 until supplies run out.
1: Mm-hmm.
0: It ended at 4:10.
1: Wow.
0: That's how many people were impacted.
1: I believe it, Curtis. I went again on my walk yesterday.
0: Yeah.
1: I wish so badly that I could take a video of my walk and just show you the amount of garbage. Everybody's basements are on their front lawn in my neighborhood.
0: It's crazy. The one side street off of me, it's almost like kitty corner, but, it was every house.
1: Yes.
0: And

0: yesterday, it was gone. Like, I want to give a shout out to those people, like, that are working double time on cleaning this up.
1: Right.
0: Because they're doing a great job.
1: Yeah.
0: But it was every house.
1: I mean, they are doing a great job, but I've seen their people's basements on their front lawn now for like a full 3 weeks.
0: Yeah. Well, it's how much this is overtime.
1: It's accumulated. It's just
0: a full city.
1: It started small and now it's like their entire, I'm not kidding you when I say their entire front lawn is their whole basement.
0: Totally.
1: It's so sad.
0: It's so sad.
1: And I'm going for my walk. I'm walking by stuff and I'm like, oh, that looks pretty good.
0: Yeah.
1: That looks really nice. But I'm like, it's got to go. It was soaking wet. Yeah. It's got mold.
0: Mold issues. Yeah, it was crazy. So, that was, and I didn't even realize that's what it was. I'm like, are they paving? Why are there so many cars? And this is before 3 o'clock.
1: Yeah.
0: It wasn't supposed to start till 4. They started it early and it was over by 4:10.
1: So how did you figure that out?
0: By looking at news today.
1: Oh, that's cool.
0: Yeah.
1: You were like, oh, that makes sense. Like, now I get it.
0: Yeah, now I'm in the know.
1: Oh, wow. Well, see, the news is helpful even to us.
0: Yeah, there you go.
1: We don't just deliver it. We learn from it.
0: I learn about it every morning too, right?
1: Yeah.
0: So that's what we're looking at for today is a beautiful day, sunshine, high at 27, gonna feel like 31. And, we got our game of the day we gotta do.
1: Yeah, we got lots of stuff on the go today. I realize I haven't had any coffee yet.
0: No, I haven't had a sip of my tea.
1: I haven't
0: either.
1: Had a sip of my coffee. I always have coffee.
0: Here for like an hour.
1: I know, me too. What have we been doing? We've been busy.
0: Chatting.
1: Yeah.
0: Chatting.
1: Okay.
0: So it's almost like that's what we do for a living. All right, let's have a sip of tea.
1: Yeah.
0: And hear what's
1: and
0: going
1: coffee.
0: On the roads.
1: And coffee. Yeah.
0: Yes.
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3: The drive is crash free as you head out. On your north 406 at Glendale, we have emergency repairs blocking the right lane, and for Erie bound QEW at 50, overnight road work blocks a couple left lanes through that stretch. The Centennial ramp to the Toronto bound QEW is shut down with road work. It's causing volume. 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
1: Everybody was awake in my house last night with some sort of like weird disruption in their sleep, weird nightmare. And I was like, what's going on? What's happening? I had some weird dreams last night too. Turns out that we are in the first quarter of a full moon right now.
0: Okay, so it's a new moon.
1: It's a new moon. It just started and we have the full one on August 28th. Okay, the last one will happen on September 4th.
0: Okay.
1: So we are in the midst of a waxing crescent phase is what it's called right now. I was reading about vampire adults.
0: Okay.
1: Now, this is vampire adults are adults that say that they don't sleep all week. And there's 5% of adults in Canada that were part of this study that say that they go a full week with no sleep.
0: That can't be true.
1: Yeah. So 7 hours was the number one vote. Then 8 hours was a close second.
0: Yeah.
1: Then 5 hours was next. And then not sleeping at all was after that.
0: You would be delusional.
1: Yeah. People don't sleep. And I forget that all the time when I say like, oh, I got no sleep last night when I really got like 5 hours and I'm all miserable. And
0: yeah.
1: I'm all like, nah. People don't sleep. They go a full week without sleeping. This is a real thing, vampire adults.
0: Wow.
1: And it's like...
0: I've gone 2 days before, like, where, like, you're just, your insomnia is so bad. And
1: yeah.
0: Even when you go 2 days, you're still getting, like, an hour or 90 minutes. Like, so one, and then you're just up, and then you can't fall back asleep. And you have that happen for 2 days. And by day three, you're basically delusional.
1: Well, the thing is the less you sleep, the less inclined you are to sleep. Because
0: you
1: become so overtired, and then you get in your head about it,
0: yeah.
1: And you can't get out. And I would say, I mean, I'm not a doctor, but if it happened to me, I would definitely be turning to some sort of medication or sleep aid.
0: Yeah.
1: In that moment.
0: Well, the nice thing, like, Sunday night, I had a terrible sleep. I woke up. It was just one of those, cause I, no problem falling asleep. It's staying asleep. Once I'm up, I'm up. So I was up yesterday from like 12:45 in the morning.
1: Yeah.
0: And then just came in and did the show.
1: Right.
0: And I was like,
1: And that was like probably 4 hours that you slept or something like that.
0: I got like
1: that.
0: 4 hours.
1: Yeah.
0: And so that's when, you know, you mentioned you're like, oh, you're miserable. Although we had a fun day.
1: Oh, yeah.
0: But I went home and yesterday and crushed a 90-minute nap. And then last night, my head hit the pillow. I don't think I moved.
1: Yeah.
0: I was just like, bah!
1: But that's good, though.
0: Yeah,
1: like,
0: you need
1: a lot of times when people don't sleep, they really get it in their head. I know that if I go through a bad sleep phase, like, it can last like a full month.
0: Yeah.
1: Where I just don't have a good sleep. Not that I'm not sleeping at all.
0: Yeah.
1: Because that's like, you
0: but
1: gotta
0: you're averaging like 5 hours.
1: Yeah. And it will last because then you get in your head about it and you're like, oh, and usually it's when I'm going through something like anxious.
0: Stress. Yeah.
1: And then I'm up thinking about it in the night.
0: Yeah.
1: I mean, I do that anyway all the time. But when you go through a good sleep phase.
0: Those are the best.
1: You got to take advantage of that. I feel like I'm in one of those right now.
0: Dude, I was just going to say, don't say it if you are.
1: I know. I'm like 9 out. My husband calls me a kitten. He's like, you are every weekend. You are a kitten. You go to bed at like 9 o'clock and it's like 8 a.m. and you're still in bed.
0: Yeah.
1: I'm like, leave me alone. Okay.
0: Well,
1: it's just going to make me happier.
0: It's been scientifically proven women need more sleep than men do.
1: Yes, we do.
0: That's just a physiological fact.
1: Yeah, because of our hormones.
0: Yeah, that's why I try and let my wife have a lie-in, as the Brits call it.
1: Yeah.
0: Let her have a lie-in on Saturdays and Sundays.
1: Yeah. Like a lion.
0: Lion. Lie in your bed.
1: I know.
0: Yeah.
1: But I was like a kitten, you know, like a lion.
0: But like even on weekends, I'll catch up too. I still get up at 3:30 every day, but I'll go downstairs and then fall asleep in like an hour again.
1: Yeah.
0: And then sleep until like 6:30 or whatever.
1: Yeah. Yeah.
0: Makes for long days, though, because then, you know, the wee girl gets up at, like, 7, then I'm up.
1: Oh, I know.
0: Let the missus have a lie-in. She might sleep until, like, 11.
1: 11?
0: And I'm like, yeah.
1: Oh, my God, 11.
0: Well, she stays up late, though, on weekends, right?
1: I can't even, I think the last time I slept in past, like, 9 a.m. was when I was a teenager.
0: Nice.
1: Or, like, at least in my early 20s.
0: Yeah.
1: You know, now I'm like, if I sleep, like, past 9, I'm like, I missed the entire day.
0: I've had it before where it's been a weekend, and, like, I'll let Chris sleep in, because you want to let her catch up on sleep, right? And she'll get up and then like have something to eat and I'm like, I'm going for a nap. I've been up for 6 hours. Just on totally
1: like passing ships in the morning.
0: Yeah, that's it. Yeah, it's good times.
2: Dream 105.7 traffic. Well, some good news on your North 406 at Glendale. We had some emergency repairs in the right lane clear. Your Toronto-bound QEW at Fruitland still dealing with overnight road work. Right lane blocked and the Centennial ramp to the Toronto-bound QEW is shut down with road work. The northbound Red Hill ramp to the Toronto-bound QEW also closed. Canadian Tire's Back to Class Big Red Sale is on. 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I'm Alexis Spiger, Dream 105.7 Traffic.
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0: Curtis and Melanie in the morning.
1: Good morning. It is 6 o'clock on your Tuesday. Coming up, Melanie, in just a couple of songs here. I saw that a lot of teens are struggling with something that people are calling FOMU. So not FOMO, not the fear of missing out.
2: The fear of missing us. Is that it?
1: That's what we would love to think, but no, that's not it.
2: Okay.
1: So we're gonna chat about that coming up, because it's something I think we need to be aware of with our teenaged kids if you have them in your life.
2: Okay.
1: Yeah.
2: Before 6:30, we're gonna talk two specific scatterbrain habits that equal intelligence.
1: Mm.
2: Yeah, this is by a psychologist, so you know that it's true.
1: I love
2: it. It's on the way.
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0: Dream 105.7, it is 6:11 with Curtis and Melanie in the morning. Melanie, I was reading that teens today in particular are struggling more and more with something that they're calling FOMU. Not FOMO, the fear of missing out. FOMU, the fear of messing up, which I just did, which is fun. Yeah, FOMU, the fear of messing up, the anxiety going into whether it's activities, whether it's exams or a sporting event or whatever, the anxiety that they're feeling leading into this is at an alarming rate.
1: Hmm.
0: And we got to talk to our kids about this.
1: I know. I think that everybody has a fear of messing up to a certain extent.
0: Yeah.
1: As long as it doesn't get into the unhealthy category where you are not willing to do anything.
0: Yeah.
1: Because you are that afraid of messing up. I think everyone's got a little bit of that. Nobody wants to mess up.
0: No.
1: But you need to still be able to do things and take risks, because messing up is what is going to make you successful and better.
0: And it's something that, and I'm not tooting my own horn here, but it's something that I've ingrained in my kids from day one, is that you're going to lose a lot more than you're going to win in life.
1: Yeah.
0: It's going to happen. You're going to fail a lot more than what you win. So learn from your failures, learn from your mistakes, and celebrate your wins.
1: I know. This is
0: just part of life.
1: Yeah. It's one of those things too. Like, it's hard to teach someone that. Like, this is something that really comes with wisdom. It comes with experience.
0: True.
1: With real life messing up and realizing that that mess up that just happened just opened a door for you that is going to be the best thing that ever happened to you.
0: Totally.
1: It's hard to tell someone that, you know, like you can teach it. You can tell your kids, like, trust me, you're going to mess up. It's going to suck. You're going to hate it, but you're going to be better for it. And they're going to be like, okay, but they're not really going to get it until they're there and they do it.
0: Totally.
1: You know?
0: Yeah. I like what you said too. As long as it doesn't get to a point where they avoid doing things because of the fear of messing up, right? You can't let it get to that point.
1: No. And if you mess up, at least you did, you have that experience. You know what you did wrong and what to do next time.
0: Totally. And then when you finally get it, you get to celebrate the wins, right?
1: Yeah. I mean, I'm a grown adult and I'm still messing up all the time. I don't know, but I'm always messing up.
0: Constantly.
1: I don't know what I'm doing. I've never parented a 9 and a 7-year-old before. I tell my girls, I mess up all the time with them.
0: Yeah.
1: And I feel like that's the best way to teach my kids, is to show them when I mess up and say, I just messed up and now I know what to do next time.
0: And we're all just trying our best.
1: Yeah.
0: That's it. Let's try our best.
1: Yeah.
0: You've got to take the shot though, right?
1: Yeah.
0: That's the old, was that Gretzky?
1: You
0: miss 100% of the shots you don't
1: take.
0: That's it. Yeah.
1: Good one.
0: So we need to talk to especially our teens, but even younger, like you said, you could teach that with your younger kids too.
1: And lead by example. If you mess up, don't be afraid to tell your kids that you've messed up. It is the most, like, strong, vulnerable thing you can do as a parent.
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3: Well, heads up, we have some problems reported on the Toronto-bound side of the QEW. Past Fruitland, reports of a collision. But we had road work through this stretch in the right lane that has been cleared. The Centennial ramp to the Toronto-bound QEW has been reopened, and the northbound Red Hill ramp to the Toronto-bound QEW, that was closed with road work, it's also cleared. Now until Wednesday, visit Shoppers Drug Mart for the bonus redemption event and get more for your points. 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I'm Alexis Spiker, Dream 105.7 traffic.
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0: Dream 105.7, it is 20 after 6 with Curtis and Melanie in the morning.
1: Okay, so these are the two scatterbrained habits that mean that you are intelligent. This is by psychologists, plural, that say.
0: Multiple.
1: Yeah, that if you have these two specific scatterbrained habits, you are an intelligent person. The first one is, you have a million unfinished things going at once.
0: I don't like that.
1: I know. So they say if you have like 6 projects on the go, 3 things half done, things you started weeks ago, kind of floating around, everybody thinks you're disorganized. Psychologists say some people with stronger cognitive capacity are actually better at tolerating unfinished tasks without needing immediate closure.
0: Yeah, I need the closure. Call me dumb, I don't care.
1: You know,
0: I can't relax until I get a certain amount of things done.
1: I feel like I'm half and half here because yeah. I do leave some things unfinished. My husband is notorious for this.
0: Okay.
1: He has so many projects going right now at our house.
0: Yeah.
1: Like at least 25. And I'm always like, can you finish something?
0: 25.
1: Yeah.
0: 25 projects.
1: Oh yeah.
0: That's a lot of projects. Yeah. Name 7.
1: Right now?
0: No, I'm just teasing.
1: Well, a lot of them are in the garage and that's like his space.
0: Yeah, but that's like one thing.
1: No.
0: No?
1: There's multiple things within that garage okay. that need to be done. The next one, you can't remember exactly what someone said, but you remember exactly what they meant. So if you're trying to explain to somebody else what somebody said to you that had an impact on you, you can't say it word for word, but you can tell them how it made you feel, like the overall general synopsis.
0: Right.
1: Right? Instead of like word for word.
0: But you know exactly what they meant.
1: But you know exactly what they meant. Okay. Yeah. Now there is a downside to that one. Because, your brain is like filling the bigger picture.
0: Mm-hmm.
1: So you can sometimes remember something is being said when it actually wasn't said. So there's also that part of it that you have to be careful of.
0: Okay. That makes sense.
1: Yeah.
0: Where you're like, oh, you took it. It was never said, but you're taking it. Oh, this was said. And then it's misinterpreted and you can take it the wrong way. Maybe,
1: you know, when you're talking to somebody and they're trying to tell you something and they're not quite getting the words, but you know what they mean.
0: Yeah.
1: That is a sign of intelligence.
0: Oh, okay.
1: Right?
0: What's it a sign of when you're waiting for people? Like, I'm bad at this with certain... I will finish people's sentences. It's probably ADHD or something. Like, I know exactly what the person is going to say to me, and I'm like, let's go. Say the line.
1: Yeah. Does anybody ever throw you, though, and say something different?
0: No. I know exactly what they're going to say.
1: Okay.
0: It's like, just get it out.
1: You're probably just because you like things getting done.
0: Yeah.
1: Like, back to the first point.
0: Let's go.
1: You like things to be done. You need the closure.
0: And quickly. Yeah. Quickly.
1: And quickly.
0: Yeah. Oh.
1: Curtis.
0: I'm so bad.
1: Relax.
0: I need to breathe and just let people say their thing.
1: Let people do their things. Just relax. And you know what? You're going to get to where you're going, but do not rush through life.

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2: Mainly sunny skies today with a high of 27, going to feel like 31. Here's a look at your headlines. There was a massive turnout for a giveaway in St. Catharines of cleanup supplies for flooding. Hundreds of cleaning kits and dehumidifiers were supposed to be handed out starting at 4 yesterday afternoon at Fire Station 1. Traffic lined up early around 3 o'clock, shutting down Niagara Street. Officials started the giveaway early to try and calm traffic, and by 4:10, all of the items were gone. The Port Colborne Urgent Care Center will have reduced hours this week. Niagara Health says due to physician staffing shortages, the UCC will operate from 10 a.m. to 3 p.m. on Thursday and open from 4 p.m. to 8 p.m. on Friday. The UCC will resume its regular hours of operation, 10 a.m. to 8 p.m. daily on Saturday. Emergency departments in Niagara Falls, St. Catharines, and Welland will remain open 24/7, while the Fort Erie UCC will be open 10 a.m. to 8 p.m. Canada-U.S. trade talks are expected to continue today as sweeping new American tariffs are set to take effect Wednesday. U.S. Commerce Secretary Howard Lutnick joined Monday's negotiations, suggesting talks may include tariffs on steel, aluminum, and automobiles. Canada-U.S. Trade Minister Dominic LeBlanc says negotiations are not finished, and Prime Minister Mark Carney says he plans to speak with U.S. President Donald Trump before the deadline. The new 50% tariffs would target about $28 billion worth of Canadian goods. That's your Dream 105.7 headlines. For more info, visit cktvnews.com.
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3: Well, things aren't looking too bad as you head out. It's crash-free. Your 406 or 405 and 420 are still pretty light, and your Toronto-bound QEW dealing with the regular volume now as you get past Nikola Tesla continues over the Burlington Skyway Bridge toward Fairview Plains Road. 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

0: 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It is 6:43 with Curtis and Melanie in the morning.
1: Okay, so apparently we should never be saying these things to our friends, okay? The number one thing, by the way, is something that I say to my friends all the time.
0: Mm-hmm.
1: So let's go through these, okay? Don't ever say don't cry to a friend.
0: Well, unless you're saying it is a sympathetic sort of like, don't cry, it's gonna be alright. Like, you know, try and, you know, there is a way that you can do it, but you gotta let people feel what they're feeling.
1: Yeah, totally. Like, yeah. If my friend was crying, I don't think I would ever, it wouldn't even cross my mind to say, don't cry.
0: Yeah.
1: You know?
0: Yeah, unless it was like in a supportive way, like, don't cry, everything's gonna be alright, I promise you, you know? Like, in a soothing way. There is a way to do it.
1: Okay.
0: But you gotta let them feel their feels.
1: You have to be strong. You shouldn't say that.
0: No, you have to say that. There are times you have to tell people that they need to be strong.
1: I don't know. I don't know if there is. I think that people can just, if they don't want to be strong, they don't have, if they're going through something, like, who are we to be the ones to tell them how they need to feel?
0: Kelly Clarkson.
1: And act.
0: What doesn't kill you makes you stronger.
1: Great. We'll let them discover that on their own.
0: All right.
1: Get over it.
0: Yeah, you don't say that.
1: No. Because, people are going to take their time getting over it, whether you like it or not.
0: Well, someone, I can't even remember who I heard say this the other day, but it kind of hit home to me, and it's that everyone has a worst day of their life,
1: yeah.
0: And just because it might not be as bad as, you know, your worst day of their,
1: right.
0: It was still the worst day of that person's life.
1: Yeah, of course.
0: So you have to have empathy for what people are going through, you know what I mean?
1: Yeah.
0: Just because it might not, if you were to grade it, be as bad as your worst day of your life, it's still that person's worst day of their life.
1: Of course.
0: So we need to meet them with some empathy and compassion.
1: Yeah, for sure.
0: Yeah.
1: And this is the number one thing, and I say this to my friends all the time, so this is quite controversial. Let me know what you think about this phrase. Let me know if you need anything.
0: I love that. You just have to be sincere about it.
1: Yeah.
0: I say it all the time.
1: I just said it yesterday to a friend that was going through a hard time. I do it all the time, but I sincerely mean it. Like you said, you do have to be sincere. So they say.
0: I said it to you last week.
1: Yeah. I know.
0: I literally said it. Please let me know if there's anything I can do for
1: and
0: you.
1: And I've said it to you before too. When you tell a friend to let you know if they need anything, they probably won't. First, they won't be sure if you genuinely mean it. But even if they know you do, this phrase puts the burden of identifying needs and the vulnerability of asking for support on the person who's already going through a hard time. So basically what it's saying is that you should just show up if you want to do something for them instead of let me know, like you're putting it on them, which I understand.
0: Mm-hmm.
1: But I think that the intent is when you say to somebody, let me know if you need anything, you're going to follow through with that. You are going to show up.
0: Absolutely.
1: Right?
0: Yeah, that's why I think it's okay to say that. There just has to be the genuine, because it can be a throwaway phrase.
1: Right.
0: Let me know if you need anything.
1: Yeah.
0: You know, if you say, no, it, like even last week, I'm like, hey, please let me know if there's anything I can do for you to try and help you right now.
1: But you've also, this is another thing.
0: Yeah.
1: Given specific examples of what you could do.
0: Yes.
1: Like, can I pick up the girls for you?
0: Yeah.
1: For one day? Do you want to drop them off at my house? It's not just like open-ended.
0: Yeah.
1: And they said that in this study. They were like, if you are specific, like, can I pick up your groceries? Can I do your laundry? Can I watch your kids?
0: Yeah.
1: That's like specific things that you can do to help instead of just saying, let me know if I can do it.
0: Yeah. And then it's as easy as yes, please.
1: Yeah.
0: Yeah. Or no, I've got that covered. Thank you.
1: Yes.
0: I like the idea of going in with something specific when you're saying, hey, let me know if there's anything I can do for you. Can I do this?
1: Yes.
0: Is there anything I can do for you? Maybe this will help you out.
1: Right.
0: Can I drop off a meal for you?
1: Yes.
0: Whatever, right?
1: Totally.
0: Yeah. So I think that's, it's okay to say, but you gotta
1: follow through.
0: Proof's in the pudding.
1: Yes.
0: Where did that phrase ever come from?
1: Walk the talk.
0: That's
1: it. Talk the walk.
0: Mm-hmm. We walk it, we talk it. We got it.
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1: Good morning. It is just before 7 o'clock on your Tuesday. Of course, our game of the day is coming up after 7:30. An awesome prize up for grabs here this week. A family dinner for four with tickets for the Niagara Greek Festival. It's like a whole family fun day out, which you can win. That's coming up on the Labor Day weekend. We're going to do Tuesday text trivia.
2: That's right. Get those texting fingers ready this morning. We are going to do the breakdown first. Kind of exciting news about Pirates of the Caribbean 6 and having a new main character, which I'm very excited if this is going to happen.
1: Okay.
2: Also, our former prime minister dancing in a store with a plunger. And 10 Things I Hate About You, the musical is coming to Broadway.
1: Ooh.
2: Yeah, featuring a Canadian artist. So I will give you all the details coming up in the breakdown.
0: CHRE, St. Catharines. 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

0: The Breakdown with Curtis and Melanie.
1: Let's do it. Three stories for your Tuesday morning.
2: Okay, Margot Robbie could be the new lead of Pirates of the Caribbean 6. Disney is moving forward. They are doing a 6 Pirates of the Caribbean. I can't keep up. Like, I don't know what the last one was that happened.
1: I know you're saying it right, because I always say I love going to the Caribbean. But is it not Pirates of the Caribbean?
2: It could be. It's either or. Tomato, tomato.
1: It's one of those ones, right?
2: Caribbean,
1: like,
2: Caribbean.
1: I'm going to the Caribbean.
2: Yeah.
1: To watch Pirates of the Caribbean.
2: So
1: random. Yeah. So Margot Robbie?
2: Yeah.
1: Okay.
2: So it looks like Johnny Depp, he will return as Captain Jack Sparrow, although his role would be much smaller than in the original movies. The producer, who is Jerry Bruckheimer, confirmed that talks with Johnny Depp are happening, that it is definitely being developed, but that Margot Robbie will come back, will not come, she will be the lead character.
1: Well, it's a great way to extend and expand the franchise while still incorporating the main character, right?
2: Yeah, I mean, I would love to go see Margot Robbie in Pirates of the Caribbean.
1: Caribbean.
2: And Jack Sparrow, like, I thought he was gone.
1: No, well, with him coming out with that Ebenezer movie, right. I think he's kind of back.
2: Oh, no, I just meant, like, I thought his character was gone in Pirates of the Caribbean.
1: I thought
2: you
1: meant Johnny Depp.
2: No, he's still around.
1: Yeah.
2: So we'll wait and see what happens, but I would love to see her. And that's going to, like, if they actually go through with that, that is such a smart move, because I'm excited for a Pirates of the Caribbean movie.
1: Totally.
2: I wouldn't have been if it wasn't Margot.
1: I'm not going to see it in the Caribbean or the Caribbean, but now I am. Anywhoosies.
2: All right, let's move on. Katy Perry and Justin Trudeau went viral. You're going to see it everywhere online this morning if you have not yet been online. They both broke into, like, an impromptu type dance at a Home Hardware in Montreal.
1: Yeah, it's because the boys' song was playing.
2: Yeah, so Justin Trudeau's 18-year-old son, Zav, is that how you say his name?
1: I have no idea.
2: It's X-A-V, I think it's
1: Zave.
2: Zav.
1: I don't know.
2: He is a musician. Mm-hmm. He has a new song called Downtown, and I guess when they were in the store, the song came on.
1: Yeah.
2: Which, like, I'm sure that wasn't coincidental.
1: No.
2: I'm sure they saw him in there and they're like, you know, play his son's song. Anyway, he started dancing. He grabbed, like, some props, I guess, and he's, like, doing a real dance with a plunger and, like, holding one of those little, it's like a little cleaning tray,
1: mm-hmm.
2: I guess. It is the
1: paint tray or something? Was it paint rollers?
2: No, it's like it's like a tray that you'd carry all of your cleaning supplies in.
1: Right.
2: With a plunger in the other hand. He's doing a dance. Honestly, it is the cringiest thing you're going to see today.
1: Yes, this has nothing to do with politics. This has to do with just a dad being cringe with his second girlfriend. That's all it is. It was very cringy. It was almost funny. Like, I almost feel like it was on purpose, dad cringe, which I can give some credit for.
2: I don't
1: but
2: know.
1: I just,
2: without, I don't know if it was on purpose. I think he was generally trying to be cool.
1: I need them out of my life.
2: I know.
1: So I watched a little bit and I'm like, okay.
2: You've had enough.
1: I just want to be at peace. I'm just looking for peace.
2: Katy Perry's also in the video.
1: Cringy.
2: She's like incognito in the Home Hardware. Can you imagine shopping at Home Hardware?
1: Yeah.
2: And all of a sudden you see them together?
1: Yeah, I'm going to Rona.
2: Okay. All right. Let's end with this. Rona's pretty good.
1: I like Rona.
2: I like Rona.
1: I like Home Hardware too.
2: No, Home Hardware is
1: They're awesome. They're both great.
2: All right. So, it looks like 10 Things I Hate About You.
1: Yeah.
2: Becoming a Broadway musical. And this is thanks to Carly Rae Jepsen. She is going to be in it. Yes.
1: Good for her.
2: I know.
1: So she's a new mom, isn't she?
2: Oh, yeah.
1: I think, didn't she just have her first baby, like, less than a year ago?
2: Yeah. I think it was, like, a year ago that she had
1: good
2: a baby.
1: Good for her.
2: But, yeah, she's good. She's heading to Broadway. She's going to do a full Broadway production of 10 Things I Hate About You, which, what an amazing movie that is, eh?
1: Yeah, and what a great...
2: One of the best.
1: That's a great cast for her on the Broadway side.
2: Yeah.
1: That's great.
2: So it looks like October to November of 2026 is when they are doing, like, they're practicing, but it's not going to actually open on Broadway until next August. 2027.
1: That's awesome.
2: Yeah.
1: Because she can take care of things, still be with her baby, be present, and then the baby will be a little bit more grown, which is awesome.
2: Oh, and seeing her mom on Broadway. Come on.
1: Yeah.
2: It's a dream.
1: That's awesome.
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3: Well, things are still looking pretty good as you head out on the drive. 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On the downside of the Burlington Skyway Bridge, there's volume as you make your way through Burlington and Oakville. 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

0: 1057, it is 720 with Curtis and Melanie in the morning. Melanie just taught me something, like 20 seconds left in that song.
1: Yeah.
0: We were both singing along to There She Goes by Sixpence None the Richer, and I'm like, I love this song. And you go, I love this. Such a great cover. And I'm like, what?
1: Yeah.
0: This is a cover? I always thought Sixpence None the Richer. I thought that was their original song.
1: No, it's originally done by The Laws.
0: Oh.
1: L-A apostrophe S. Huh. They are an English rock band out of Liverpool.
0: Liverpudlian. I think that's what you say.
1: And they released the song in, I think, like definitely like either the late 80s or early 90s. And then Sixpence did it a few years
0: later.
1: That's
0: crazy. I never knew that.
1: It's so beautiful. They did such a good job with it.
0: They're so good. It's their song now.
1: It's their song. I know. Theirs was more popular than The Laws. Who's The Laws?
0: Yeah.
1: No one knows.
0: Just one of those ones where you don't realize it's a cover, right?
1: Yeah.
0: That's crazy. Thank you for that knowledge.
1: Oh, hey, anytime. You're going to be thanking me for these recipes too.
0: Okay.
1: These are voted by parents as the easiest and best recipes to be making for dinner for your kids.
0: Oh, yeah.
1: For the whole family. So these are like ones that the kids will enjoy and you and everybody else in your family will
0: easy.
1: Enjoy. And they're easy. 30 minutes or less.
0: Oh, I like that.
1: Air fryer chicken parmesan. How come I've never done this?
0: Ooh, that actually makes a lot of sense.
1: Breaded chicken. You just put some sauce cheese on it and you just put it in the air fryer. Why have I not done that?
0: That's a really good thing. Yeah, you can just get some cutlets. Way you go.
1: Pork fried rice. You guys do this a lot.
0: We do a lot of our pork fried rice. It's a one-pan meal. It's amazing. It's cheap. If you have leftover pork, it's great to use up leftover pork chops. Cut them up into little small pieces.
1: Yes.
0: Amazing.
1: Yes. Pizza bagels. Pizza bagels. But the way that they're doing it, too, they make it they do healthy options, too. So like,
0: you're losing me.
1: Okay, well, you could just do your regular mozzarella cheese, your sauce, your pepperoni or whatever. But then you can also, like, put some spinach on there, do some, like, sun-dried tomatoes, maybe some arugula, maybe some prosciutto, make it a little fancy on a bagel.
0: I'm a big fan of bagels, but if I'm doing little mini pizzas, it's English muffin pizzas.
1: English muffins are really good with pizza, but pizza bagels are underrated.
0: Yeah, but it's so much bread. It's so much bread.
1: You just gotta flatten it down.
0: When I'm eating my English muffin pizzas, I'm eating six of those.
1: Oh, wow.
0: So, like, three full English muffins.
1: Oh, my goodness. Okay.
0: So, if I'm eating pizza bagels, I'm only going to be able to crush one because it's like six slices of bread.
1: Maybe that's a good thing.
0: I like bread.
1: Okay. Chili mac and cheese. I've never done this. Mixing chili, like making a chili with, like, your beef, your beans.
0: Yeah.
1: And mixing it in with your mac and cheese.
0: It's kind of like a stroganoff almost.
1: Yeah.
0: Yeah, that's a great idea, actually.
1: Taco pie. This one is done on naan.
0: I love my wife.
1: Or
0: used
1: naan?
0: To make naan bread.
1: Yeah. Naan?
0: My wife used to make one, but she didn't like it.
1: Mm.
0: And it was like one of my favorite things.
1: It's so easy.
0: It was so good.
1: Turkey burgers, that's what I'm making tonight.
0: Ba-ba-ba-da.
1: Ground chicken. What's wrong with turkey burgers or ground chicken burgers?
0: The ugly cousin of a hamburger.
1: Oh, no. They're delicious.
0: Sure.
1: Sloppy Joe's was on the list.
0: You know I love me Sloppy Joe's.
1: Sloppy Joe, extra sloppy. Dumpling soup was on there, too. And that's, you can buy the dumplings and you just make like a quick little soup and you just put them in. It's the quickest thing. Chicken carbonara on the list. Pepper steak on the list. Marry Me Chicken. I keep hearing people talk about Marry Me Chicken.
0: Yeah, I've seen it a million times. We've never cooked it, though.
1: Chicken in a pan with sun-dried tomato and Parmesan sauce. Very, very easy. Shrimp Alfredo also on the list.
0: It's one of my favorites, but my wife prefers chicken. So we've done so many of these in the past 2 weeks.
1: But they're easy. They're quick. They're good. And the whole family always eats them. That's the most important thing.
0: Exactly. We only got like 2.5 weeks to go.
1: I know.
0: Then we're back into the grind, but the kids are back in school.
1: Yeah.
0: So it's good.
1: So it's like a grind, but it's like less grinding.
0: Yeah.
1: We'll go with that, I guess.

like it when you take control, even.

0: And now, headlines with Curtis and Melanie.
1: Mainly sunny skies today with a high of 27, going to feel like 31. Here's a look at your headlines. There was a massive turnout for a giveaway in St. Catharines of cleanup supplies for flooding. Hundreds of cleaning kits and dehumidifiers were supposed to be handed out starting at 4 yesterday afternoon at Fire Station 1. Traffic lined up early around 3 o'clock, shutting down Niagara Street. Officials started the giveaway early to try and calm traffic, and by 4:10, all of the items were gone. The Port Colborne Urgent Care Center will have reduced hours this week. Niagara Health says due to physician staffing shortages, the UCC will operate from 10 a.m. to 3 p.m. on Thursday and open from 4 p.m. to 8 p.m. on Friday. The UCC will resume its regular hours of operation, 10 a.m. to 8 p.m. daily on Saturday. Emergency departments in Niagara Falls, St. Catharines, and Welland will remain open 24/7, while the Fort Erie UCC will be open 10 a.m. to 8 p.m. Canada-U.S. trade talks are expected to continue today as sweeping new American tariffs are set to take effect Wednesday. U.S. Commerce Secretary Howard Lutnick joined Monday's negotiations, suggesting talks may include tariffs on steel, aluminum, and automobiles. Canada-U.S. Trade Minister Dominic LeBlanc says negotiations are not finished, and Prime Minister Mark Carney says he plans to speak with U.S. President Donald Trump before the deadline. The new 50% tariffs would target about $28 billion worth of Canadian goods. That's your Dream 105.7 headlines. For more info, visit cktvnews.com.
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0: I'm not one to read into lyrics too much, but I'm pretty sure that's what they want.
1: Yeah, you think?
0: 7:35. Curtis and Melanie in the morning on Dream 105.7. All right, it's time for our game of the day. Awesome prize up for grabs here today. It's a full family dinner for four with Kids Zone tickets and other stuff for the Niagara Greek Festival coming up Labor Day weekend, which is going to be a lot of fun. We're going to do texting today, right?
1: Yeah, we are. We're doing Tuesday. It's Tuesday.
0: Yep.
1: We're doing Tuesday text trivia today.
0: That's
1: so
0: it.
1: Get ready to text in. Wait, do we have our question right now?
0: Oh
1: yeah, you're all set.
0: I'm ready.
1: Okay.
0: Yeah.
1: All right, he's ready.
0: So it's gonna be the 10th correct answer into 905-685-1057 is gonna win this. It's an awesome prize. It's gonna be a fun Labor Day weekend. Get out there and, enjoy the Niagara Greek Festival. Your question for today. What is the Greek word for cheers? The equivalent,
1: like
0: I should say.
1: Like the celebratory.
0: Yeah. What is the Greek word for cheers? 10th correct answer is going to win right now, 905-685-1057. I almost just said it.

0: Dream 105.7, it is 740 with Curtis and Melanie in the morning. It was Tuesday text trivia for today. The question for today was, what is the Greek word for cheers? Mm. And we did get a couple different answers because I'm sure there is more than one.
1: Yeah.
0: I was looking for the more, I don't want to say generic, but maybe well-known. I guess
1: more like universal.
0: That's the word I'm looking for.
1: Oppa!
0: Oppa!
1: Oppa!
0: That's what we are looking for today. Yeah. And our winner was Allison in St. Catharines. She has got that awesome family dinner for four for the Niagara Greek Festival, of course, coming up Labor Day weekend. Mm-hmm. You got to take one day to go down and see that at least, right?
1: Yeah, I know. I love everything Greek.
0: Yeah.
1: I love all Greek culture.
0: Yeah.
1: I love Greek food.
0: Yeah, same.
1: Give me another. Yeah.
0: Yeah.
1: Yeah.
0: Opa.
1: Opa.
0: Opa. Yeah. So, you can head down and we're going to be giving away this prize here for the rest of this week. So stay tuned. More chances to win. Opa.

0: 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It is 7:44 with Curtis and Melanie in the morning. Melanie, there have been four types of thinkers identified.
1: Oh.
0: So we will fall into one of these categories more. We'll kind of go in and out of all of them, but there'll be one that you kind of stand a little bit more with what type of thinker you are.
1: Okay. Let's all do this together.
0: Let's all do this together and think about which one you are. Okay. We're going to start here. I'm going to give you a brief description of each. The worriers.
1: Okay.
0: That's one type of thinker. They think about world events, politics, and social issues about 60% more than the average person. Their minds get concerned with major events. They thought about their safety and health about 50% more than the average thinker. That's where the worrier comes from.
1: Okay.
0: The domestics. If you're a domestics thinker, you're more practical household matters. You devote about 50% more thoughts than average to chores, home, finances, but also your thoughts go through movies, books, and television.
1: Hmm.
0: Yeah. They're really good at solving, processing, debating, and documenting things as well.
1: Okay.
0: Those are the domestic thinkers.
1: Okay.
0: The bodily thinkers are the third one. No other group thinks more about their senses, feelings, mental impressions of themselves and the world than this group. So bodily thinkers are typically the youngest, an average age of about 32. Nearly two-thirds of bodily thinkers are women.
1: Wow.
0: Which is kind of interesting. Mm. They have the highest rate of unwanted intrusive thoughts at about 28%.
1: Mm-hmm.
0: And words that appear frequently in their thoughts are aching, overwhelmed, therapy, things like that.
1: Hmm.
0: Now, the final thinker are the work hard, play hards.
1: Okay.
0: That's pretty much split between work and leisure. They think about their job about 50% more than average, while still thinking about hobbies, games, and art about 25% more than the other groups of thinkers.
1: Wow.
0: So you work hard, play hard.
1: Okay.
0: So having given you the four types of thinkers, are you a work hard, play hard? Are you a bodily thinker? Are you a domestic? Or are you a worrier? And again, they did say you'll weave in and out of both.
1: I think I have a little bit of all of them in me. But personally, right now, this phase in my life, I'm probably more the domestic because I've got two kids.
0: Interesting, because I was going to say my wife is the same.
1: Yeah.
0: I would put her in that.
1: My brain is always focused on my home and my kids.
0: Yeah.
1: Like I would say they take up most of my brain space.
0: Mm-hmm.
1: But then I've also got the bodily thinker in there as well.
0: Yeah.
1: A little bit.
0: Yeah.
1: I'm not the worrier.
0: I'm so the worrier.
1: Yeah.
0: I'm the worrier.
1: What about the I'm not work hard, play hard either.
0: I am also a little bit of work hard, play hard.
1: Mm.
0: I'm like my entree.
1: We're opposites?
0: Yeah. My entree is the worrier.
1: Okay.
0: But I got a nice side of work hard, play hard on my plate.
1: Okay. And I'd say my entree is domestic, but I've got the bodily in there
0: as
1: well.
0: Yeah, nice little side of bodily.
1: Yeah, like I feel like right now, I mean, my kids.
0: Sorry, I just realized how that said. You got a nice little side of bodily.
1: Little side of bodily.
0: Well, I'll worry about that later.
1: Yeah.
0: Yeah, it is funny, eh?
1: Yeah, like my everything is focused on my kids right now.
0: Yeah.
1: Like that's just the phase of life I'm in.
0: Totally. And
1: you know?
0: Like I would say, because again, we weave in and out of it, that is my primary concern. But I think that's where my worry comes from. But I worry about things that are out of my control.
1: Yeah, you do.
0: And I've really tried to train my brain not to do it, but it's so hard.
1: Yeah.
0: I worry about things that I have zero influence over.
1: Yeah.
0: And I'm like, stop thinking about it.
1: Yeah, you gotta stop. If you have no control over, worrying is like a rocking chair. It's something to do, but it doesn't get you anywhere.
0: Nope. Sure is fun, though.
1: Is it?
0: No.
1: No, it's not.
2: Dream 105.7 traffic. Things are still looking pretty good as you head out on the 406, the 405, and the 420 drive, and the Toronto-bound side of the QEW. Just dealing with more volume, it's slow now from the Red Hill that continues over the Burlington Skyway Bridge. 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I'm Alexis Feiger, and that's your Dream 105.7 traffic.
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0: Curtis and Melanie in the morning.
1: Good morning. It is just before 8 o'clock on your Tuesday morning. Melanie, last week we were talking about the Gen Z insult. If they say that you're LARPing, that's like an insult.
2: I can't remember what that meant.
1: Live action role playing, not being genuine, right?
2: Yeah, I can't keep them all straight.
1: Oh, that person's LARPing. It's disingenuous, right?
2: I like that one, actually. Yeah.
1: Well, I've got the newest. It's just a week later. The newest Gen Z insult that you want to watch out for. You don't want them calling you this.
2: Okay, I need to know all of these things as I go back to being Professor Melanie. Yeah, you got it.
1: Not LARPing.
2: Not LARPing. And not whatever this is going to
1: be. You're going to find out.
2: Before 8:30, we got to talk about this drink that Starbucks brought back for the weekend. Everyone is posting it, and it looks so good. I need to know if Starbucks still has these or still doing them today.
1: Okay.
2: We'll talk about it coming up.
0: CHRE, St. Catharines. 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

0: Dream 105.7, it is 10 after 8 with Curtis and Melanie in the morning. Melanie, last week we were talking about one of the newer Gen Z insults, and that is LARPing, live action role playing. Oh, that person's LARPing.
1: Right, they're not acting like themselves.
0: It's being inauthentic. That's, yeah. You know, going to the gym just to get a picture of yourself at the gym and posting it online,
1: yeah.
0: Right? A lot of these, and I gotta give Gen Z credit on this, a lot of the insults that I'm seeing are about not being authentic.
1: Okay.
0: Being fake.
1: Okay, yeah. We just want real. We want vulnerability.
0: Yeah.
1: We want authenticism.
0: Authenticity?
1: Authentism. That's what they say.
0: Okay. Well, the latest Gen Z insult that you don't want to be called is polyester.
1: Mm.
0: Oh, that guy's so polyester. So it's just low quality.
1: Mm.
0: Cheap.
1: Okay. Oh.
0: It's low quality and cheap, basically.
1: Polyenticity.
0: Yes.
1: Yeah.
0: Yeah. Polyester is the latest one. So I like that a lot of these they're just calling out people for being fake because so much of the world is just, it's not real.
1: Right.
0: At this point, it's not authentic, right?
1: Yeah. No, it's true. I mean, you really do have to, you have to watch these days because with social media, especially, people just want, it's so easy to think that things are great in other people's lives and have it make you feel worse about yours.
0: Yeah. But you're just watching the highlight reel.
1: Being polyester or LARPing.
0: Yeah.
1: And it's just not real.
0: It's not real.
1: It's not real.
0: It's real in the sense that it's a highlight reel.
1: Yeah, it's a highlight reel.
0: Yeah.
1: And so many people will tell me, you know, I'll be like, oh, you looks like you had an amazing trip. And they're like, I am exhausted. We fought the whole time.
0: Yeah.
1: And I'm like, oh, really? Because on social media, it looks
0: like you had a great time.
1: It made me feel really bad.
0: Yeah.
1: About my trip where I felt like I was fighting the entire time.
0: No, yeah, it's just not real. So I like that they're calling this out now and looking for more authenticity and realness from folks.
1: Yeah.
0: And calling it out when they see it.
1: Yeah.
0: You know what I mean?
1: Yeah.
0: So a little tip of the cap this morning for Gen Z.
1: I think we can all learn from that.
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1: Okay, so back in 2017, there was a drink at Starbucks that was huge. People loved it. They loved it so much that Starbucks just couldn't keep up with making it.
0: Mm-hmm.
1: So they discontinued it, and then they just brought it back this weekend.
0: Oh.
1: I saw pictures of it everywhere. It's the Unicorn Frappuccino. It looks... Not only is it just like visually, aesthetically beautiful, the taste of it, I've heard, is so good. Everybody wants it. And it just came back for the weekend, and now it's gone again. So I guess I missed it?
0: Oh, no. Yeah. Oh, yeah, it does look very labor intensive.
1: Okay, it's sparkly. It's pink. It's got blue drizzle. It's got whipped cream. It's got, it just, it looks like a unicorn sparkle drink that I need in my life.
0: Well, it's at August 15th and 16th only.
1: The sweet and tart blend of creamy mango flavors, tangy blue drizzle, and whipped cream.
0: Ooh.
1: People are saying it's exactly how they remembered it. And my thing is, why didn't we know about this last week? And there was no promotion around it. It was just like, here it is.
0: Maybe it was like a soft launch to bring it back permanently.
1: Totally.
0: Maybe they figured out a way to make it less time consuming and labor intensive.
1: I don't know. Maybe they should if they didn't. I'm sure they didn't big it up because they didn't want it to be
0: a million orders.
1: Yes.
0: But they knew they would get the social media out of it. We did have a texter saying they do not appear to be making it today. I was just into the Starbucks in Font Hill.
1: Okay.
0: So if you do know of any place that is doing it, though, let us know.
1: Yeah, I want to go. I was planning on going to Starbucks today after the show to get one because I wanted to try it. But,
0: yeah.
1: I mean, it was 2 days, the 15th and 16th. I feel like I really missed the mark on this one.
0: Does it have caffeine in it?
1: I mean, it's a Frappuccino, so probably, but I'm...
0: You can probably get a decaf.
1: You can... You make it an 18-syllable drink when
0: you go
1: to Starbucks. You add in the non-caffeinated version. I'm sure that they have one.
0: It looks really good. You want to know what your secondary, like, runner-up prize might be for this?
1: What?
0: You ever have Unicorn Toots ice cream?
1: Yes.
0: It's really good.
1: I love any sort of unicorn or, like, Super Kid.
0: Yeah.
1: Like, any of those types of ice creams.
0: Yeah, the Unicorn Toots is a fun one. We've had it in the house a few times, and it's fun.
1: It's called Unicorn Toots?
0: I think it's called Unicorn Toots.
1: Is it?
0: Isn't it?
1: Shaw's Unicorn Toots?
0: Yeah, Unicorn Toots ice cream.
1: Or is that... I can't say the word Toots anymore. Is it Quartha Dairy? Do they have one like that? They must. But it's called something different.
0: I'm looking at, it's Shaw's is the one that I've had.
1: Yes.
0: Yeah, Shaw's is the one that we've had. And you could get that at the Superstore or at Walmart.
1: Okay.
0: So you just go down, make yourself a little Unicorn Toots ice cream cone for dessert.
1: You can make your own Frappuccino or milkshake with that ice cream, right?
0: I guess you could.
1: People are texting in.
0: Yeah, it was advertised in the app. It was August 15th to 17th, apparently.
1: Oh, and she said it was way too sweet.
0: Oh, way too sweet. Okay.
1: All right.
0: Another texter saying, go to Bricks and Barley and get the electric unicorn beer. Okay.
1: That's where I can say hi to Sadie Sink.
0: That's where you thought you saw Sadie Sink, which you did not see Sadie Sink.
1: Maybe I did.
0: Did you see Sadie Sink? Sadly, no, I did not see Sadie Sink.
1: But you can see her in the new Spider-Man.
0: Spider-Man, Sadie Sink.
1: Wow.
0: But you will not see Sadie Sink. Sadly.
1: Are you doing like a Dr. Seuss thing?
0: Yeah, I know.
1: All right.
0: We're having a little fun. Come on. I was trying to cheer you up. You don't get your unicorn frappuccino.
1: Yeah, I know. I got to make my own now.
0: Unicorn Toots ice cream. Let's go.

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1: Mainly sunny skies today with a high of 27, going to feel like 31. Here's a look at your headlines. There was a massive turnout for a giveaway in St. Catharines of cleanup supplies for flooding. Hundreds of cleaning kits and dehumidifiers were supposed to be handed out starting at 4 yesterday afternoon at Fire Station 1. Traffic lined up early around 3 o'clock, shutting down Niagara Street. Officials started the giveaway early to try and calm traffic, and by 4:10, all of the items were gone. The Port Colborne Urgent Care Center will have reduced hours this week. Niagara Health says due to physician staffing shortages, the UCC will operate from 10 a.m. to 3 p.m. on Thursday and open from 4 p.m. to 8 p.m. on Friday. The UCC will resume its regular hours of operation, 10 a.m. to 8 p.m. daily on Saturday. Emergency departments in Niagara Falls, St. Catharines, and Welland will remain open 24/7, while the Fort Erie UCC will be open 10 a.m. to 8 p.m. Canada-U.S. trade talks are expected to continue today as sweeping new American tariffs are set to take effect Wednesday. U.S. Commerce Secretary Howard Lutnick joined Monday's negotiations, suggesting talks may include tariffs on steel, aluminum, and automobiles. Canada-U.S. Trade Minister Dominic LeBlanc says negotiations are not finished, and Prime Minister Mark Carney says he plans to speak with U.S. President Donald Trump before the deadline. The new 50% tariffs would target about $28 billion worth of Canadian goods. That's your Dream 105.7 headlines. For more info, visit cktvnews.com.
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2: Finding volume now on the northbound side of the 406 as you make your way through Glendale. No issues reported on that drive. Your Toronto-bound QEW still dealing with the regular volume. It is slow from the Red Hill. It continues over the Burlington Skyway Bridge. Regular volume as you make your way through Burlington and Oakville. 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I'm Alexis Spiger. That's your Dream 105.7 traffic.

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1: These are the most popular unhinged fast food hacks in Canada. I want to see if you've ever done any of these before, or if you have one you want to add.
0: Love a good little hack.
1: So the Taco Bell secret salsa. So you ask for a side of pico de gallo. It's 25
0: pico
1: cents.
0: De gallo.
1: Pico, what did I say?
0: Pico de gallo. Gallo. I was like, I know you know how to say that.
1: Sorry. It's because I'm reading what is written here, and it's gallo, and I was thinking gallon, like a gallon cup was underneath it. Oh, my God. Pico de gallo.
0: Yeah.
1: 25 cents and a packet of Taco Bell sauce, so mild hot or the Diablo, and then you mix them together. And you create, like, your own little salsa for 25 cents.
0: That's not a bad idea,
1: with
0: actually.
1: Pico de gallo.
0: Pico de gallo. I love their hot sauce.
1: Yeah. Well, I mean, I'm you know me. I don't know Taco Bell well.
0: Yeah.
1: But I love a pico de gallo.
0: Yo quiero Taco Bell.
1: Okay. What about the
0: The who?
1: This is all... Guys, can you tell I am not a big fast food goer? Makoka Cold Cafe?
0: What's
1: that? Have you heard of this?
0: No. Is it like mixing coffee and cola?
1: It's... Yeah. Ordering a small fountain Coca-Cola along with an espresso shot.
0: Ew.
1: And then you mix them together.
0: That's...
1: People are saying it's... like such a good hack, and it's actually gone viral in Korea.
0: No thanks.
1: Okay. What about the Aura Farmer's Wrap? So you know Tim Hortons does the Farmer's Wrap. It's delicious.
0: Yeah, my brother. My son loves it.
1: So good.
0: He loves the sausage one.
1: So apparently A&W has a better breakfast wrap.
0: Ooh.
1: But you have to ask for a hash brown, and then you put it, so wait. The A&W breakfast wrap, you add Chipotle.
0: Okay.
1: Chipotle mayo, and then you get a hash brown on the side, and you put it in your wrap, and it's apparently better than the Tim Hortons Farmer's Wrap.
0: Oh, we're going to have to try that. That sounds good.
1: Yeah, right?
0: Yeah.
1: What about the McFlirtle? McFlirtle, a.k.a. the McGlurdy or the McFiddle. I feel like I'm not speaking English.
0: No, that's all right. So this is a McFlurry with a McGriddle?
1: No. So you get two McGriddle pancakes, and you can get them without eggs, cheese, and meat in the middle.
0: Yeah, that's what I said. It's a McFlurry with a McGriddle.
1: You said McFlurry.
0: Yeah.
1: Isn't it McFlurry ice cream?
0: Yeah, but then I'm assuming you put the McGriddle patties with the ice cream? Is that what it is?
1: Hold on. I didn't get there. So you get the McGriddle pancake. Okay, yeah. I'm getting confused. Why are you confusing me?
0: I'm sorry. I said
1: McGriddle. I didn't say McFlurry.
0: Oh, I thought there was a McFlurry in there. Okay, so you get the McGriddle patties.
1: Okay, hold on. Let me get there.
0: Yeah.
1: I don't know. McGriddle is pancakes. McFlurry is ice cream.
0: Yes, ma'am.
1: Okay, so you get McGriddle pancakes, and then you get a snack-size Oreo McFlurry.
0: Yeah.
1: And then you make an ice cream sandwich. That's what you said.
0: Yes.
1: Sorry, all the mix in front of things.
0: It does make it hard.
1: I'm like, I don't know what's happening.
0: That's literally what I said.
1: We gotta go back in the tape and listen.
0: It's Tuesday, man. It's a Tuesday.
1: No, I just don't know the names of fast food items. So McGriddle pancakes and McFlurry as ice cream, and you mix them together.
0: That's too sweet.
1: Okay.
0: That's too sweet.
1: And then the last one is Church's Chicken, which I've not gone to yet.
0: No, I keep meaning to and I've not had it.
1: It's a growing presence here in the province.
0: Yeah, we got one over by the No Frills.
1: Yeah, we got one over there around the corner.
0: Yeah, what do you get at Church's?
1: So, it looks like you get an order of the honey butter biscuits.
0: Okay.
1: Then you get an order of jalapeno bombers and an order of mac and cheese bites.
0: Okay.
1: And then you eat them, like you mix them all together. And eat them together.
0: Like use the biscuit as like a sandwich?
1: Yeah, and you mix like the jalapeno bomber, which I assume is like jalapeno popper.
0: Yeah.
1: With mac and cheese on. I can't even.
0: That
1: I
0: sounds
1: can't
0: good.
1: Handle that.
0: No,
1: that's
0: that sounds good.
1: Way too much.
0: That sounds better than every other thing other than maybe the A&W one.
1: I am not the person to discuss fast food hacks. I don't even know what's on the regular menu.
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3: Well, finding roadworks causing some pretty heavy volume now on the northbound side of the 406. Heads up as you make your way through Glendale. Construction volume, your Toronto-bound side of the QEW. Still dealing with volume from the Red Hill. It continues over the Burlington Skyway Bridge with regular volume through Burlington and Oakville. 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That's your Dream 105.7 traffic.
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1: Well, finding roadworks causing some pretty heavy volume now on the northbound side of the 406. Heads up as you make your way through Glendale. Construction volume. Your Toronto-bound side of the QEW still dealing with volume from the Red Hill. It continues over the Burlington Skyway Bridge with regular volume through Burlington and Oakville. There's no shortcut for saving time, but saving money is simple. 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I'm Alexis Viger. That's your Dream 105.7 traffic.

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1: Dream 105.7, it is 9.05 with Curtis and Melanie in the morning. Melanie, did you know, at least according to psychiatrists, that there is an actual amount of time it takes to become friends with someone?
2: No, I didn't.
1: Spending time together. I don't want to disagree with psychiatrists. They've done lots of book learning.
2: Yeah.
1: You know, they're
2: super smart.
1: They know some stuff.
2: Yeah.
1: But I got to tell you, I disagree with this.
2: Okay. Why did I know that? I knew that was coming.
1: Well, and I think you will too at the end of this. So to make a regular casual friend, it takes about 50 hours of spending time together. To upgrade that to a close friend, psychiatrists say, it takes about 80 to 100 hours.
2: Okay, now you've lost me on the whole hour thing.
1: Yeah.
2: Because now I'm like, well, how? Because in my mind, I was going by the time frame of like months, years. So hours, I'm like, hours that you're actually with that person.
1: Spending time.
2: 50 hours. Like, what is that? Like a month?
1: Yeah. Well, no. That would be 2 days and 2 hours.
2: No, but I mean, you're not with somebody for no, 2 days, 2 hours straight. You know what I'm saying?
1: Totally, yeah.
2: I wouldn't measure my time spent hanging out with friends in hours.
1: So if you spend like a couple hours, that could be like 25 get-together. Like maybe think of it that way.
2: I really have to do the math here.
1: Yeah. Okay. For a bestie, they're saying it takes 200 hours of spending time together for a bestie.
2: Well, now, like what? How long is, how much time is that?
1: Well,
2: 200 hours.
1: Say you spend 2 hours on average. Okay. So 100 visits.
2: When I see my bestie, we're usually together for like 8 hours.
1: Okay.
2: Each time I see her. But that's like...
1: Because you're already besties.
2: Yeah, we've been friends for so long.
1: So now, and this is where I disagree with it. I have found, and it is harder to make friends as you get older. Your circle gets smaller, for sure.
2: Yeah.
1: But I have found that my friendships are pretty much instantaneous. If I spend time with someone, I'm like, oh no, that person's in my circle. I now trust that person. It might take long, like more time to develop the relationship.
2: Yeah.
1: But I can still remember the first time we met.
2: Yeah.
1: And we talked to each other for a couple of hours.
2: Yeah.
1: I left that going, she's in my circle.
2: Yeah, yeah.
1: You know what I mean?
2: That's nice.
1: You know what I mean?
2: Yeah. I know what you mean. I don't know if I'm that quick to let bear all.
1: Yes.
2: I think it takes me, unless I'm like put in a situation where I'm like, we should probably try to make this work.
1: Yeah, no, totally.
2: Do you know what I
1: mean?
2: Yeah,
1: absolutely.
2: But if it's just meeting people, like, I mean, we just celebrated our 3-year anniversary last week.
1: Crazy.
2: We really celebrated by mentioning it.
1: It was fun. I mean, maybe for our 10th,
2: but
1: we'll do something.
2: 3 years ago when I moved here, like, I was very open to meeting friends.
1: Yeah.
2: Like, all I wanted to do was meet people because I just left my circle.
1: Yeah.
2: So, I opened myself up and I've met so many amazing people now. I think you can meet people, like, in all phases of life.
1: Totally.
2: And make new friends in all phases of life.
1: Yeah, and it can happen quickly is what when we were kids? Like, this made me think when I was reading this, like, and I grew up in a small town, but I'm sure it was similar to you, just different activities. You would walk by someone, maybe riding a dirt, not a dirt bike, but like a 10 speed, and you'd be like, hey, you want to ride 10 speeds? And 20 years later, you're in that person's wedding.
2: Oh my.
1: It's like, oh, yeah, I guess we're just best friends now because we both like riding 10 speeds.
2: And yeah.
1: And now you're lifelong
2: substitute
1: friends.
2: Substitute 10 speeds with like making tie-dye shirts.
1: 100%,
2: okay?
1: Right?
2: For me.
1: Or,
2: I don't even know what a 10 speed is.
1: It's got 10 speeds.
2: Sick. Yeah,
1: that is pretty sick. But you know what I mean? Like when you were a kid, it was so easy.
2: Yeah, I know.
1: To make friends.
2: It was easy to make friends, but then you also figured out what kind of people you didn't want as your friends too.
1: Very true.
2: Because you're like, oh, I guess we need more similar interest than just 10 speeds.
1: 10 speeds and tie-dye.

0: Dream 105.7, it is 9:16 with Curtis and Melanie in the morning. Melanie, I know that you've been kind of okay with this whole thing, but I gotta tell you, this has gotta stop. This whole Halloween and August thing.
1: Yeah.
0: It's gotta stop.
1: What happened? Something happened.
0: Well, it started with the Spirit Halloween's open in the Penn Center, right?
1: Yes.
0: It's so early. Mm. And then there was other Halloween stuff all for sale now. Mm-hmm. Well, now, Reese's, delicious. Mm-hmm. Reese's has come out. Guess what you can buy now? In August.
1: They're Halloween chocolate?
0: 110-piece giant pumpkin of chocolates. So it's a giant pumpkin that has 110 pieces of candy in it, including Reese's Peanut Butter Pumpkins, ooh, Reese's Peanut Butter Ghosts, ooh, Reese's Pieces, and the classic Reese's Peanut Butter Cups.
1: Wow.
0: It is August.
1: I will say, okay, I like Halloween in August. I like talking about Halloween in August. I'm not like going out buying chocolate or Halloween costumes. Yeah. I like seeing little rumblings here and there. However, Reese's, I would never buy Reese's at Halloween time.
0: It is August 18th.
1: Well, I was going to say peanut butter allergies. You should not be handing out Reese's at Halloween.
0: I disagree. I believe you should be able to, but you need a non-peanut substitute as well.
1: Yeah, I just don't like to have them at all.
0: Fair.
1: Just in case. Yeah. Just putting it out there.
0: I'm telling you now, if I went onto Amazon and I ordered this 110-piece pumpkin, much like real pumpkins, it would be gone in 2 weeks.
1: Oh, yeah. Nope. You should not be getting Halloween candy right now. That's crazy.
0: Was mine a giant 110 pieces?
1: I did see they had the big boxes already being sold at Superstore. Like, they're That's right insane. In the front as soon as you walk in. And I'm like, who's buying Halloween chocolate right now? You're eating it. You want it for yourself, which is fine.
0: It is fine.
1: It's fine. Do you do that?
0: Don't use Halloween as an excuse. Just say, I want 110 pieces of candy that I'm going to eat before Labor Day.
1: But don't you feel like a little glimmer of excitement when you see that kind of, like, the back to school stuff right now, when you walk into a store, you see all the back to school stuff, all the Halloween chocolate, all that. I'm like, ooh, I feel that little like, ee.
0: I love the back to school stuff because we're going back to school and we're currently back to school shopping, right? And getting most of that done. The Halloween, like, give it until at least, I'd even say mid-September's fine.
1: I know.
0: Because that gives you like 6 weeks of getting gearing up, thinking about your costume.
1: This way. Halloween is pretty much November.
0: It is. The next day is November.
1: Yeah. So it is August
0: 18th. We're sitting here talking about a 110-piece pumpkin.
1: I know.
0: Oh, my Lord. Please help. We've got to stop it. We just collectively have to say no.
1: I will say no to Reese's, but I'm still going to feel that glimmer of Halloween deep down.
0: Blah.

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0: Dream 105.7, it is Curtis and Melanie in the morning, wrapping things up as we always do with what did we learn today. Earlier today, Melanie, you actually taught me something. Mm. I have been working in radio for 22 plus years, and I did not know this. The song There She Goes by Sixpence None the Richer, that was in fact a cover song.
1: Yeah.
0: I did not know. That's the first I have ever heard of that. I was just like, oh, that's one of their biggest hits.
1: No, The Laws did that song in 1990.
0: That blew my mind.
1: That's their song, but then Sixpence None the Richer kind of made the song famous.
0: Yeah, it was way more popular as the cover.
1: Yeah.
0: And there are those great songs that you don't realize are actually cover songs.
1: Yeah, totally.
0: So you taught me that today. It kind of blew my mind.
1: I know.
0: Thank you for that one.
1: You should listen to The Laws version just to like hear the heart of the song, you know?
0: I could, but I think Sixpence is better.
1: You haven't even heard it.
0: I haven't even heard it.
1: Okay. Okay.
0: That's just a little stubborn. Nope. Giving it a chance. Nope. I like Sixpence.
1: Okay. Okay.
0: That was a good band.
1: Yeah. It's a great song.
0: It is a great tune.
1: Okay. Let's see. I learned a lot of things. I learned about scatterbrain habits that actually mean that you are intelligent. Mm-hmm. One being, which was the big one, where you can't remember what people specifically say, but you remember what they meant by what they said.
0: Yes.
1: So you don't remember specific words, but you remember like the feeling behind the words, like the general synopsis around what they said. The other one is that you have a lot of tasks around the house that you have not yet finished.
0: Yeah.
1: They said that that's a sign of intelligence, which...
0: Call me dumb because I need to get things done. I need to clear my list.
1: Yeah. Yeah. You like closure.
0: I do like closure.
1: Yeah. They said the need to not want closure and to have multiple things going at the same time was a sign of intelligence.
0: Again, I'm a dummy. didn't know it was a cover song, and I need closure.
1: It's a good way to end the show.
0: Have a great day, everyone.

I had it in my head, what I meant to say. This conversation isn't headed that way. I got a bad connection between my mind and my mouth, with the right intention.

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veins. There's this new building currently located in Toronto, and I don't know how to feel about this. I was just reading about it on Facebook, and they say that Toronto's skyline has officially reached a new high. So it's a 106-story pinnacle sky tower, and it's at the foot of Yonge Street. And it has been dubbed Canada's tallest building and the first residential tower in North America to reach 106 stories. At its highest point, the building sits roughly level with the CN Tower's main observation deck. But when I say I don't know how to feel about this, that's all well and fine. It's this part. So it says that the tower will include 958 condos, 80,000 square feet of amenities, a 223-room hotel, plus a restaurant on the top floor. And the first residents are expected to move into the lower floors this fall, with completion planned for 2026. I mean, that's cool. Canada's tallest building, 106 stories, lots of condos, lots of amenities. But a restaurant at the top of the building and a 223-room hotel? Yeah, I don't know about that. I don't know about sharing a building, like a condo building, with a hotel. I don't know about that, because you don't know who's going to be coming in and out. I was going through the comments here, and one person's like, so what happens during a fire alarm? 106 floors of stairs? And then someone commented, bring a parachute. And then someone had taken a photo of the Toronto skyline, and it literally is as tall as the CN Tower. That's how tall this thing is, this building. So yeah, I mean, it's pretty cool, but sharing a condo building with a hotel, yeah, I'm on the fence about that. Christina Aguilera, What a Girl Wants, Dream 105.7.

Good morning, it's Gayla. Mainly sunny today, getting up to 26 degrees this afternoon. Right now, 21, and She's So High is on Dream. She's

She did it! Talking about Ella Langley. I don't even know her, but I'm so happy for her. I'm so proud of her. And I love her. I do. I love her. I love her. And when I say she did it, I mean she broke a Beyonce record that stood for 23 years, making Choosin' Texas part of music history. So the song itself has reached an incredible 18 weeks at number one on the Billboard charts. And this pushes Ella into a territory few artists have ever touched. I mean, just last week, Billboard reported its 17th week at the top, already making it one of the longest number one songs in Hot 100 history, which is amazing. Amazing for a country song. And if you ask me, there's something special about watching a country song built around heartbreak and classic storytelling become this massive. And she co-wrote it. So let's get to it. Choosin' Texas is on Dream. Just when-

0: Get ready, because Niagara Greek Festival officially returns to St. Catharines this Labor Day weekend. They're going to have hours of entertainment, they're going to have a kids zone, they're going to have a market, and of course food and lots of it. So Niagara Greek Festival, safe to say, they're going to have something for everyone. Here's the thing. Make sure you are listening with Curtis and Melanie all this week, because up for grabs, a family experience for four at Niagara Greek Festival. It's going to include dinner for four, also 8 kids zone tickets and more. So if you want to get your hands on this, be listening tomorrow morning with Curtis and Melanie. I went to Niagara Greek Festival last summer. I'm going to miss this summer because I won't be around, but I went last summer. I went alone, and it was one of the first events that I went to once I moved to St. Catharines, and I had a lot of fun. And I bought a lot of jewelry because I love the jewelry that they always have. So make sure you hit up the market, get your hands on the food, because the food is so good. So yes, if you want to get your hands on the family experience for four, tomorrow morning, Curtis and Melanie right here on Dream 105.7. Good luck.
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Good morning, it's Kayla. According to a new report, this report found that 18% of adults would rather do this. And I'm going to tell you what that is in about 5 minutes. But first, here's Sean Frank, Violet Days, It's Addicted, and it's on Dream 105.7.

If you ask me, this is just shameful. So according to a new report, this report found that 18% of adults would rather take cooking advice from a food influencer on social media than their own mother. This is someone who has been feeding you since birth and apparently has just been replaced by a 24-year-old on TikTok saying, guys, you have to try this. Only 33% say mom's recipes are even on par with the cooking advice they find online. The survey also found that 71% of people say social media cooking videos have inspired them to try new foods, and nearly half try a viral recipe at least once a month. To be fair, both have their strengths. I mean, mom can teach you how to make the lasagna you've loved since childhood. TikTok, when you think about it, can teach you how to turn cottage cheese into, I don't know, pizza crust using an air fryer. So yes, they both have their strengths. But the fact that 18% of adults would rather trust an influencer over their own mother's cooking? What? I mean, I won't lie. I will see something and I'll want to try it. Or I'll say, Ma, can you do this? Can you make this? And she will. And like I said, I've seen recipes online and I've seen the way people make their pasta. I see the way that people make their pasta sauce. No offense, no comparison to how my mom makes it. Sorry. Even when going to a restaurant, an Italian restaurant, I'm going to be picky, just like my mom, because that's the food I grew up with. But yeah, to trust an influencer over my mom's cooking, yeah, that won't happen. Not with me. It's Dream 105.7.

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1: Gallo.
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1: Sorry. It's because I'm reading what is written here, and it's gallo, and I was thinking gallon, like a gallon cup was underneath it. Oh, my God. Pico de gallo.
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It's Kayla, and I cannot believe that they do this every year. So the annual World's Ugliest Dog Contest has taken place in California, and it celebrates dogs who may not exactly have a future modeling for a bag of Purina, if you know what I mean. This year's winner, Ginny Lou. I love that. Such a cute name. It's a 6-year-old rescue pug with beady little eyes and a tongue that refuses to stay inside her mouth. And for the competition, a string of pearls. That's right. A string of pearls with her tongue hanging out. So cute. She took home $5,000. She took home some bragging rights and a trip to New York City to appear on the Today Show. So not a bad way to end the ugliest dog contest. But still, so mean. All dogs are beautiful. So Ginny Lou's story goes that she was rescued after being found inside a wooden box in freezing weather in the mountains of South Korea. And now she's just living her best life. She's winning contests, traveling to New York. Her owner says that she is incredibly curious. She loves getting into purses, loves mirrors, and apparently enjoys screaming at herself in the mirror. Now, they say that this contest isn't really about making fun of ugly dogs. It's been running for years, and it celebrates rescue animals, adoption, and all the weird little imperfections that make dogs lovable. So if you haven't seen Ginny Lou yet, Ginny Lou the pug, do yourself a favor. Go search Ginny Lou, because seeing just one photo will put a smile on your face today. I promise you that. It's Dream 105.7. Good morning.

summer isn't over just yet. And of course, we are continuing the summer fun and of course, getting ready to hit the road. So the Dream 105.7 Summer Cruiser, it is back. It is here and it is powered by our friends, Niagara River Lions. So make sure, because like I said, summer isn't over yet and we still have a lot of amazing events to look forward to from now until, I guess, back to school time. Look out for the Dream Team at all of the events coming up. When you see them, all you got to do is stop by, say hello, chat with them. They're amazing. And you could walk away with some fabulous prizes. So hopefully, so far, it's been the best summer ever. If not, well, we want to continue the summer fun and hopefully make this summer the best one yet. So just be on the lookout for the Dream 105.7 Summer Cruiser and the Niagara River Lions. Shout out to them. Wherever you see our Dream Team, stop by and say hi. Don't be shy.

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It's Kayla, and I hope that you're having a good day. We are getting lots of sunshine. In fact, this sunshine isn't going anywhere anytime soon. We are getting another full day of this gorgeous summer weather. So hopefully you get to go out, you get to enjoy it. And here's a song that just screams summertime vibes. It's Mary Morris in Gray with the Middle, and it's on Dream 105.7.

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What's going on? It's Kayla, and coming up in less than 10 minutes, what's trending? So today we are talking about the 2026 MTV Video Music Awards. Nominations are here. Madonna leads the way this year. I know, Madonna, right? We're also talking the Port Colborne Urgent Care Center and 10 Things I Hate About You. Well, that's going to Broadway. That's coming up, but first, Imagine Dragons on Dream.

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1: The nominations for the 2026 MTV Video Music Awards are here, and Madonna leads the way with 11 nods, which include Video of the Year for Confessions 2, the film, Artist of the Year, and Song of the Year for Bring Your Love. Following Madonna with 9 nominations is Taylor Swift, whose The Fate of Ophelia scored nominations in categories like Video of the Year, Best Pop, and Best Cinematography, among many others. Taylor is also nominated as Artist of the Year. Other artists nominated multiple times include Ariana Grande and Sabrina Carpenter, who scored 7 nods each. Bruno Mars, Pink Panthers, and Zara Larsson received 5 nods each. Shakira and Tate McRae scored 3 nominations at this year's VMAs. The 2026 VMAs will air live from Los Angeles on Sunday, September 27th, 7:30 p.m. Eastern. The Port Colborne Urgent Care Center will have reduced hours this week. Niagara Health says due to physician staffing shortages, the UCC will operate from 10 a.m. to 3 p.m. on Thursday, August 20th, and open from 4 p.m. to 8 p.m. on Friday, August 21st. The UCC will resume its regular hours of operation, 10 a.m. to 8 p.m. daily on Saturday, August 22nd. Emergency departments in Niagara Falls, St. Catharines, and Welland remain open 24/7. Fort Erie UCC will be open 10 a.m. to 8 p.m. And from the stage to the big screen and back to the stage, Broadway's 10 Things I Hate About You musical will begin performances on August 17th, 2027. The musical, which is based on the iconic 1999 film, which was a modern retelling of Shakespeare's The Taming of the Shrew, comes from an all-star creative team. According to the official release, 10 Things I Hate About You takes us back to the halls of Padua High. Amid the crushes, cliques, and teenage angst, two sisters set out to define themselves on their own terms. This rebellious new musical is about growing up, discovering yourself, and refusing to live by others' expectations. That's it for What's Trending. Aiko has more for your entertainment updates at 4:30.
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5: Making your day fly by. 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One after another.

Kayla, and you want to know what I love most about Zara Larsson? She loves posting on social media, whether she's at home, she's on tour, she's getting ready for a performance. You watch her in real time. Like, she is just a real pop star, a real celebrity. And this is why I love her so much. So she is now doing the trend on her TikTok where every day she is dancing to this song right here. She's doing the TikTok trend and everybody is loving it. I love it. And I love this song. It's Midnight Sun, perfect for the summertime. And it's on Dream.

Mainly sunny today. This afternoon, 26 degrees, but it's going to feel more like 31. So not too bad. Hopefully you get to get out there. You get to enjoy the weather. This evening, though, temperature will dip. Not by much, though. 24 degrees. It's still going to feel like low 30s, give or take. In the overnight, though, it is calling for rain. Temperature will dip down to 22. And then in the morning, expect to see some rain and thunderstorms. 21 degrees, so it's not going to be as warm tomorrow for your Wednesday. Throughout the day, we might see some sunshine. We might get some more rain and thunderstorms. 24 in the afternoon for tomorrow. And right now, we're sitting at 24, but it feels like 27 out there. And here's Ariana Grande. We Can't Be Friends on Dream 105.7.

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What's going on? It's Kayla. Coming up this hour, we're going to hear music from Alicia Keys. We also have some Taylor Swift on the way, Harry Styles, Calvin Harris. But first, here's Adele on

Don't forget, all this week with Curtis and Melanie, they are giving away a family experience for four at Niagara's Greek Festival, which is going to include dinner for four, 8 kids zone tickets, and more. So Niagara Greek Festival is returning to St. Catharines this Labor Day weekend, and it's going to have hours of entertainment. They're going to have a market, the kids zone, and of course, food. Lots of yummy food. I'm sad I'm not going to be here when Niagara Greek Festival touches down, but you can be there. So if you want to get your hands on this family experience for four, be listening tomorrow morning with Curtis and Melanie on Dream 105.7, and good luck. I keep

It's Kayla. First, it was about the World Cup, and now an All-Star game. So Toronto could be getting another MLB All-Star game. Turns out, and this is according to reports, that the Blue Jays are expected to be awarded the 2029 MLB All-Star Game, which would bring the Midsummer Classic back to the city for the first time since 1991. And the game would also be a major showcase for the newly transformed Rogers Center. This is following the Blue Jays' reported $400 million multi-year renovation. If it happens, Toronto would host the All-Star Game for just the second time ever. It's dream.

almost forgot to mention, seeing as how tomorrow it's Wednesday, up for grabs with Curtis and Melanie, thanks to our friends at OLG. Lotto 649 voucher worth $100.

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1: So the Taco Bell secret salsa. 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It's 25 cents.
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1: 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Oh my God, pico de gallo.
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Dream 105.7. I'm Kayla, and that is it for me. Enjoy the rest of your afternoon. Coming in next, Aiko. But first, Am I Wrong on Dream? Have a

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1057. Hey, it's Aiko. It is what? Just after 2 o'clock. We're sitting at 25 degrees, humidex at 27, and already, unfortunately, it is a slow drive on the Toronto bound QEW through St. Catharines, getting off the Garden City Skyway, just past Niagara Street due to a collision. If you're in the area or if you spot another problem on the go, you can always send us a text, 905-685-1057. Hey!

It's Lou Calla and Who's Gonna on Dream 105.7, and still that slowdown. Toronto bound on the QEW, heavy coming off the Garden City Skyway through St. Catharines. Approaching Niagara Street, very slow going due to at least one collision on the go. Music standing by from Cat's Eye and Coldplay. Right now it's Mr. Probs and Waves. 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

got around, slowly drifting away, wave after wave, wave after wave, slowly drifting, drifting away, and it feels like I'm drowning, pulling against the stream.

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the Backstreet Boys, Dream 105.7 at 225, and it's just getting slower now on the Toronto-bound QEW, pretty much from the bottom of the Garden City Skyway, and to just approaching the Niagara Street area. That's where we have at least one collision. Now, the maps are showing multiple collisions, which may be the case, but I can't really see so accurately. So at least we have one collision on the go between the Garden City Skyway and Niagara Street that's really, really slowing things down. Hey, these ladies are heading out on a world tour, stopping off in Hamilton, the Wild World Tour, TD Coliseum, November 1st.

It totally reminds me of... Let's go to the XO, baby. That's starting on Friday. Definitely that end of the summer tradition is kicking off once again. It's 2:33. I'm Aiko. Alex Warren coming out with a new album on August the 28th, and it features this track, Fever Dream, Dream 105.7.

it's Alex Warren and Fever Dream. 2:35 is the time. I'm Aiko. I'm not quite sure how accurate it is what I am seeing on the maps, but I am seeing multiple collisions along the way. Toronto bound on the QEW, right at even approaching the base of the Garden City Skyway, to approaching Niagara Street. And between that stretch, it is absolutely solid. So if you're traveling through that area, that's the reason for the slowdown, is that we have at least one collision on the go. If you're in the area and can give us an update on it, would appreciate the text 905-685-1057. 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

Dream 105.7, David Guetta, Teddy Swims, Tones, and I. I'm Aiko. Good news is earlier problems on the Toronto-bound QEW approaching Niagara Street have now cleared, and traffic is actually moving well now from the Garden City Skyway, so that's good. And then I got a text message from a Dream listener letting us know that we've got a new collision on the go. It's pretty much right where Niagara Street, Vine, and Facer meet, that intersection there in St. Catharines. We've got a collision with a car involving a transport, and we do have police on the scene. So if you're traveling through that stretch, it's been a slow drive this afternoon already. Thanks so much for the text messages. Keep them coming. 25 degrees right now with Shawn Mendes.

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1: Oh, I absolutely laughed out loud when I heard this. It is the latest in Gen Z's, like, insult words. So if you were ever called polyester, or you live a polyester life, it's not a good thing. I'll give you the details and I'll tell you what it means next hour. Neo!

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0: things that I've got.
1: Benson Boone on Dream 105.7, and we still have that slowdown in St. Catharines. Northbound on Niagara Street, north of the QEW, as you approach the North Service Road, we still have that collision there, and traffic is heavily backed up. Also, coming up, don't let anybody, like especially the Gen Z generation, call you polyester. I'll explain why. Coming up.

Listen, if Gen Z calls you polyester or says you live a polyester lifestyle, no, this is not a compliment. The diss is basically living on TikTok right now, and it means low quality or inauthentic. Of course, polyester, the synthetic fiber made of petroleum, criticized for, you know, trapping in heat and sweat. It's also bad for the environment as well. Bruno Mars, Risk It All.

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1: So you ask for a side of pico de gallo. It's 25
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2: I was like, I know you know how to say that.
1: Sorry. It's because I'm reading what is written here, and it's gallo, and I was thinking gallon, like yeah. A gallon cup was no. Underneath it. Oh my God. Pico de gallo.
2: Yeah.
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1: Love, I like me better on Dream 105.7. I'm Aiko, starting to cloud over this afternoon, sitting at 26 degrees with a humidex of 30. Good news is no new crashes to mention out on the roads, and the earlier problem on the go in town St. Catharines along Niagara Street right by the North Service Road, that's also been cleared away. 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

Dream 105.7 with Shakira. Hey, he heads out on tour. And, well, I mean, locally you could see him in two spots. You can see Somber in Buffalo, November 14th, KeyBank Center. You can also see him at the Scotiabank Arena, Toronto, November 16th. This is Homewrecker on Dream.

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We're not expecting any rain this afternoon per se, but we are expecting the chance of some showers overnight, even the risk of an overnight thunderstorm as well. Currently sitting at 26, feels like 30 with Lauryn Hill. Dream 105.7.

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1: On the QEW, Fort Erie bound, delays approaching the Red Hill Valley Parkway on and off to pass 50 Road. Toronto bound, it's slow through Ontario Street and from 50 Road through Centennial. Eastbound on the 420, a bit of a volume backup at Stanley Avenue. In town, a collision reported on Geneva Street, south of Russell Avenue. The Lakeshore Road and Carlton Street bridges unavailable. Queenston and Glendale will be raising soon. 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I'm Adil Lakhani, and that's your Dream 105.7 traffic.
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Ladies, you can do it. I have faith in you. The Toronto Tempo will try and end a 10-game losing streak tonight at home against the Indiana Fever. And here's the deal. With tickets in such high demand, with being, the first ever game for Caitlin Clark to play in Toronto, in Canada, by the way. WNBA star Caitlin Clark, also a massive, massive draw. Everybody wants to see her play. So the game was moved from Coca-Cola Coliseum to Scotiabank Arena tonight, in case you are in, you know, a bit of confusion. That's where the game is tonight, Scotiabank Arena. And believe it or not, this is Caitlin Clark's first ever time in Canada ever. She has never crossed the border up to Canada. So to get her ready to play across the border, her teammates gave her a taste of some iconic Canadian snacks. Of course, it's like, like a hazing if you want to come into Canada. They made her try ketchup and all dressed chips. And there was a clear favorite. They all like the all dressed chips better. Call out my name. The Weeknd, Dream 105.7.

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Dream 105.7, Miles Smith, and now Horan. I'm Aiko. Coming up this hour, a look at what's trending. Taylor Swift could break another MTV VMA record. We'll also let you know who's leading with nominations this year. Music coming up from Tyler Shaw up next. Right now, it's Chantel and Impossible.

That's Tyler Shaw. Run to you. Dream 105.7. It's 4:11. I'm Aiko. Hey, coming up, we got music from Ariana Grande, her latest. She's just been nominated for 7 MTV VMA Awards. I'll let you know who's leading with nominations and who could be breaking yet another record. It's not hard to guess. It's Taylor Swift. 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
1: The QEW Toronto bound approaching Victoria Avenue. Still seeing reports of a collision. It is slow past 7th Street. Further Toronto bound volume from Casablanca through Centennial. Fort Erie bound delays approaching the Red Hill on and off to pass 50 Road. In town, a collision on Geneva Street just south of Russell Avenue. Still causing northbound delays. The Carlton Street Bridge will be raising soon. 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
0: This is Dream Country.

The latest from Ariana Grande and Hate That I Made You Love Me. It's 4:22. I'm Aiko. Well, people counted them out last month, and here we are, mid-August, and the Jays are fighting for that chance at the third and final wild card placement tonight. 3-game series in Tampa Bay. We kick it off tonight. Let's hope those balls are flying tonight. Sugar Ray, Dream 105.7.

Preston Pablo on Dream 105.7. Hey, on the drive home, you're going to find it really slow going. Toronto bound, especially leaving the St. Catharines area. It's really slow going anywhere from 7th Street. Just past it, we've got a collision there. And then it continues very slow past Jordan Road over to approaching Victoria due to that earlier collision. Look at your Dream traffic is standing by as well. A look at what's trending. Right now, it's Adele. Set fire to the rain. I let it

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1: Katy Perry and former Canadian Prime Minister Justin Trudeau have gone viral over their dancing video inside a Montreal home hardware store. Very random, right? So the video shows Justin Trudeau dancing while holding a toilet plunger in one hand and dancing down the aisle of the store. And he was dancing to a particular song that was being played over the local radio, like over the store's overhead speaker. It was Justin Trudeau's son's song. It's called Downtown. If you didn't know, Justin Trudeau's 18-year-old son performs under the name Zav. The late 90s movie 10 Things I Hate About You, which starred Julia Stiles, is going to be heading to Broadway with the help of a Canadian pop star. Carly Rae Jepsen, known for her 2011 hit Call Me Maybe, will be writing all of the music and lyrics along co-composer Ethan Gruska for the new Broadway musical adaptation. It's scheduled to hit Broadway August 17th of 2027. The last time Carly Rae was on Broadway was back in 2014. She was making her stage debut as Cinderella in the Rodgers and Hammerstein musical. And speaking of music, Madonna has been nominated for an MTV Video Music Award in every decade of her music career. Madonna leads the 2026 MTV Video Music Award nominations with 11. This is for her album Confessions 2. Taylor Swift follows behind with 9. Now, if Taylor makes just even one of those wins, she will become the most awarded artist in VMA history. Ariana Grande, Sabrina Carpenter, Bruno Mars all have 7. The VMAs are live September 27th. What's Trending brought to you by George's Greek Village, where friends and family come together for great food. What's Trending heard next with Kayla tomorrow, 12:10, right here on Dream 105.7. Dream 105.7 traffic.
2: The QEW Toronto bound approaching Victoria Avenue. A collision still causing delays. Slow now from 7th Street. Further Toronto bound. Delays past Casablanca on and off to Centennial. Reports of a collision now Fort Erie bound. Past the Red Hill Valley Parkway. Slow through the Red Hill. Volume continuing to past 50 Road. 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

home, both Toronto and Fort Erie bound. But this afternoon, Toronto bound is unusually slow going due to an earlier collision. So Toronto bound on the QEW is solid really from 7th Street over towards Victoria Avenue due to a collision that's still blocking at least a single lane. So if you're traveling through that area, that's the reason for the delay. Once you get past it, things are moving well. 441, this is Magic Rude.

Dream 105.7 as we currently sit at 25 degrees, Humidex at 30. Definitely still feels like summer as it still is. But also, we are still seeing a lot of like summer holiday traffic for sure, especially along that QEW. You've been noticing it, I know, especially on the drive home.

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1: Troubles continue on the QEW. Toronto bound approaching Victoria Avenue. A collision still has things backed up from 7th Street. Fort Erie bound past the Red Hill Valley Parkway. Reports of a collision there. Delays from North Shore. And the Lakeshore Road Bridge is currently unavailable. The Carlton Street Bridge will be raising soon. 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

Dracula, Tame Impala, and Jenny on Dream 105.7. Unfortunately, still a slow go on that Toronto-bound QEW leaving St. Catharines. Slow going anywhere from past the 406 approaching 7th and then solid to past Jordan Road. Earlier collision there approaching Victoria, still causing delays. Brittany standing by. Right now it's NSYNC and Better Place.

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1: Continued delays on the QEW Toronto bound approaching Victoria Avenue. An earlier crash now has things backed up to almost the 406. Toronto bound delays right across the Burlington Skyway Bridge, Guelph Line on and off 250 Road. The 420 slow both ways at Stanley Avenue and the Carlton Street Bridge will be raising soon. 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I'm Adil Lakhani, and that's your Dream 105.7 traffic.
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0: I just came across that we've got 17 more days until Labor Day. Yeah, okay, let's turn it around and think positively, because Labor Day also brings the Niagara Greek Festival to St. Catharines, Kids Zone Market, and of course the food. 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
1: Don't you know I'm no good for you.

Things are moving a bit better now on the Toronto-bound QEW. May see a touch of volume through the Jordan Station area, but that earlier problem at Victoria now cleared away. Dream 105.7 with Avril.

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2: The QEW Fort Erie bound past Centennial Parkway. Another collision. It's slow approaching the Red Hill Valley Parkway. Toronto bound on the QEW. Delays through the 420 and slow again past the 406 on and off through Jordan Road. In town, a collision on Niagara Street just south of Carlton Street causing a northbound backup from the QEW. There's no shortcut for saving time, but saving money is simple. 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I'm Adil Lakhani and that's your Dream 105.7 traffic.
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0: There's love in the dark.
1: It's been a really slow drive on the Toronto-bound QEW between St. Catharines and Jordan, really, all afternoon. And I think I spot another collision. Toronto-bound on the QEW just past Jordan Road. Really slow going through that stretch. Keep it locked right here to Dream, and we'll check your afternoon traffic for you for the drive home.

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1: Things looking a lot better on the highways now. Still a little slow Toronto bound on the QEW approaching Ontario Street and again from 50 Road through Centennial. Fort Erie bound delays through Centennial and approaching the 406 eastbound on the 420. A bit of a backup at Stanley Avenue. Also eastbound on Highway 20 approaching the 406. Reports of a collision causing a backup. The Lakeshore Road Bridge will be raising soon. 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
1: Almost all the volume dried up on the highways. Now Toronto bound on the QEW. Still a bit of a slowdown past 50 Road through Centennial and Fort Erie bound approaching the 406. Eastbound on the 420 still a little backed up at Stanley Avenue. All the bridges currently available. If you're headed to the border, though, a 35-minute delay at the Rainbow Bridge. There's no shortcut for saving time, but saving money is simple. 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I'm Adil Lakhani, and that's your Dream 105.7 traffic.
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Lady Gaga bringing back the best dance category at the VMAs for the first time in 7 years. 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Stick around. On Air with Ryan Seacrest is coming up next. I'll leave you with Soul Decision. Have a good one.

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